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1: Put together that dresser. 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
1: Hi, Ardell.
2: Hi.
1: Hi, this is Peggy from St. Louis. I'm calling to send my oral expression to my love, Paul, in Pekin, Illinois.
2: All right, Peggy, what's your message to Paul tonight? What would you like to tell him?
1: I want him to know that I love him and that he's my everything and that I believe in us.
2: All right, Peggy, I got it. I believe in you, too, as well, for what it's worth. I get your calls every week. I know there's so much love there.
1: There's a lot of love. He's my everything.
2: I do have a question about St. Louis.
1: Yeah.
2: Have you been inside the arch? Have you been, like, up and around inside?
1: Of course.
2: How is it?
1: It's amazing.
2: I always wanted to do it as a kid, but it always looks scary.
1: Oh, no. Well, I mean, a little bit. It can be intimidating because, you know, you feel that little bit of sway.
2: Yeah.
1: It's beautiful, especially the right time of the year.
2: All right.
1: Scenery.
2: I'm going to do it, Peggy, because you said so.
1: Do it. It's a must.

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You're inside the Sunday Night Slow Jams.

0: You know, I do believe that the universe works in mysterious ways. I believe that everything happens for a reason. I believe you're here tonight for a reason. So whether this is your very first time listening to the show, maybe you just stumbled upon this radio station for the first time, or you've been listening to Sunday Night Slow Jams for decades, I'm glad you're here tonight in this moment. Let's share it together with some great music and amazing conversation.
1: Hey, this is Maddie calling from Traverse City, Michigan. My oral expression goes out to Bird in Frankfurt. I just want to say that we love you, and through all the ups and downs, we're still family.
2: Hi, this is Isaac Guzman Solano Jr. from Southside, Tucson, Arizona. I would like to dedicate this oral expression to my wife, my lover, my lady, Dulce Medellin Hernandez Flores. I love you so much, babe. Yo te quiero mucho con todo mi corazón.
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4: This is Erica. I'm from Riviera Beach, Florida. This is going out to Raphael that works at the El Car Wash on Blue Heron. I just want to let you know you are a king. And so, so handsome.
0: 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Our phone number is 877-209-0631. 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
1: And we start in Covina, California tonight. Welcome to the show. Who's this?
2: Teresa Solo.
1: Hey, Teresa. And who's on your mind tonight?
2: To my husband, Junior Solo.
1: Okay. What do you want to tell him?
2: I love you. Happy birthday. Happy late 21-year anniversary. Because you pissed me off that day. So, it's a few weeks late. He's right here. Can you say that? Because our anniversary was the 4th.
1: Of course. Let me speak to this man. Yeah, I want to talk to him real quick. Can you put him on the phone?
2: He's right here.
3: Awesome, babe.
2: Talk to him.
3: Hello.
1: Hello, my friend. How are you?
3: Good. How about yourself?
1: Do you need help? Do you need me to send help?
3: Yes, please.
1: Hey, I appreciate you guys listening. Congratulations on your anniversary.
3: Thank you. Appreciate you.
2: Thank you. His name is Junior.
1: I got you. Give us a call anytime, okay?
2: Thank you so much.
1: You're welcome. Good night.
2: Bye-bye. When you

0: Welcome to Sunday Night Slow Jams. Tonight's show is heard across America and around the world over 250 radio stations. Trying to bring the world together. Everything's so divisive, so divided. People yelling at each other all over social media. Family members not speaking anymore. Look, on Sunday night, can we put our political differences aside for just a few hours and enjoy some jams, some slow jams? Remember some special times? And maybe... let's have a civil conversation. Show some love. Drop some dedications. We call them oral expressions. I'll give you our phone number in about 30 seconds.
1: Hey, my name is Stephanie, calling out of Mitchell, South Dakota. Just want to do an oral expression to the love of my life, Tyson, in Florence, Colorado. I love you, baby, and always know I'm here thinking of you. I miss you, and I'm always in your corner, Daddy.
2: My name is Aaron, Springfield, Illinois. My message is for Tina. Just want to say I love you and listen to some good jams for us, baby.
3: Hi, this is Rosa for calling from San Jose, California, and I'd like to leave a message to my beautiful daughter, Celaya, and my lovely partner, Pain in the Butt. Mr.
4: Monica, Syracuse, New York. Nathaniel Jones. Good night, Daddy. I love you.
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0: This is Heather Ann Dyson in La Mesa, California. This is going out to Dwayne Wilson in Jamestown, California. Babe, I love you with all my heart. I want to apologize for my little meltdown on the phone. I wasn't getting my words out right, and I just pray you forgive me. Please call me, my love, so we can talk things out. I love you always.
1: Hey, this is Ashley Bogart. I'm calling from Vancouver, Washington. I want to send an oral expression apology to my husband, Zachariah Bogart, from Portland, Oregon. Baby, I love you so much. I'm so sorry I put you through so much stuff.
2: Hi, this is Barbara from Salisbury, Maryland. I would like to make an apology to Mark. I will never reject you, no matter what. Please forgive me and give us another shot. Bye.

0: All right, good to see you tonight on the Sunday Night Slow Jams. Our phone number is 877-209-0631. Of course, your name. Don't forget your location, your city and state. You can brag on your hometown a little bit, and then pour your heart out and drop an oral expression, just like this.
1: This is Brianna out of Sacramento, California. This is an oral expression for my man, Tyrell. Just want him to know how much I love and appreciate him, and I miss him, and I can't wait to see him again.
2: Yo, this is Tree Collins, straight out of West Texas, Plainview to be exact. I want to give an oral expression out to my baby, 9 years in the making, K-Weed and Diddy. Love you, boo.
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1: Can I request a slow jam?
2: All right. Who am I playing it for?
1: I'm playing it for my girl, Rose, because she's so special to me.
2: Okay, and what's your name?
1: Andrew.
2: Andrew.
1: Call me Danger.
2: Danger. Okay, and where are you guys calling from?
1: Yeah. We're calling from Omaha, Nebraska, baby.
2: All right, man. I love that you guys are listening in Omaha tonight. It sounds like I heard Rose giggle. Is that Rose in the background?
1: Yes, it is.
2: All right. If it wasn't, I just got you in trouble, so I'm glad it was Rose giggling in the background.
1: Nah, they all know.
2: All right. Can I talk to Rose?
1: All right. Yeah.
3: Hello.
2: Rose, are you good tonight?
3: Yeah.
2: Okay, blink twice if you need help.
3: No, I don't need help.
2: I'm just playing.
1: Oh,
2: I love both of you guys' vibes tonight. Thank you for listening along in Omaha. I appreciate you both so very much.
3: Yeah.
1: Yeah, that was awesome.
2: You guys have a good one. Enjoy the show.
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We'll start with Pam in Stockton, California for Johnny. Love you and I miss you, and I'll always be by your side forever and always. From Isabella to Kairos in Loveland, Texas, I love you and I'm thinking about you tonight. And from Shannon to Brandon in Omaha, Nebraska, I miss you so much and love you even more. 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Angel to Robert, who listened to us five nights a week in Odessa, Texas. Angel says, I'm listening right now, and I love you, and I miss you, and you're on my mind. Tisha to Chemo in Lansing, Michigan, I love you, even on our worst day. Carlethia to Trey in Lubbock, Texas, I'm sorry for everything. I miss you, and I want to make things right. 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So nice to see a note from Misty and Mikey in Salem, Oregon. She's thinking about you, and she loves you. Keisha to Dennis in Dayton, Ohio tonight. From Kaylin to Tabitha in Danville, Illinois. Alejandra's in Corona, California for Alejandro in Imperial, California. We'll say hello and good night to Athena and Shelby in Bement, Illinois. Thanks for coming through tonight. Our website is slowjams.com. Slowjams.com. We'll check the apology line. Hey, kick off another full hour of tonight's Sunday Night Slow Jams in just a few seconds. This hour is brought to you by Atlantic Records, presenting Pink Panthers stateside.

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14: 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And

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0: really sorry.
1: I really need to hear back from you. I really want to apologize.
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3: What's up? This Ariel calling out of Longview, Texas. I want to apologize to Sonya Parker in Gatesville. Baby, I just want to say that I'm sorry for everything I've ever done to you.
1: My name is Artem from Anchorage, Alaska. My apology goes out to Michael Del Prior. Baby, I'm sorry. I love you. And I want you to come home super soon.
4: My name is CJ. I'm from Amarillo, Texas. I just want to apologize to Missy. My mom showed me that I was wrong because God put you in my life for a reason. And I didn't look at it that way, and I messed it up.

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For the first time in my

0: 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Thank you for what you do tonight. We'll get right back into the music, right back into the Sunday night slow jams after we exchange some special dedications. We call them oral expressions.
1: Hi, my name is Des from New Iberia, Louisiana, and I'm sending an oral expression to my boyfriend, Xavier Andrews. I just want him to know that I love you so much, babe, and I can't wait for you to come home.
2: This is John from Delano, California. I want to send an oral expression to the love of my life, of Boom Mommy Victoria from Tulare. 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I love you.
3: Hi, this is Jessica from Anchorage, Alaska. I am trying to give an oral expression to Temu Hamota. I love you with all my heart, and I'm proud to be with you. I love you.
4: Hello, my name is Tessicita from Tucson, Arizona. I'd like to give an oral expression to my husband, Rocky, baby face and Kiki. Happy birthday, and I love you, and I wish I was there with you.
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1: Who's this?
2: You called me.
1: Yeah, I know. I want to make an oral expression.
2: Okay. And what's your name?
1: My name's Eloise.
2: Eloise. Hi. Where are you calling from?
1: Salinas, California.
2: All right, Eloise, who's on your mind tonight? Who are you thinking about?
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We receive over 10,000 oral expressions every Sunday night. 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So we appreciate your patience. We'll do our very best to squeeze as many people on the air as we can, including these online expressions. 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Eliseo to Veronica in Stockton, California, I'm thinking about you, and thank you for giving us another chance. I love you. Long distance love from Jamie in Tennessee, for Willie in Beaumont, Texas. Always and forever, it's you and me. Madison to Levi, Sepulpa, Oklahoma. I miss you so much and I can't wait to see you. Brian in Whisper in Anchorage, Alaska, listening to Slow Jams 5 nights a week on KFAT 92.9. Jennifer and Keyshawn also listen 5 nights a week in Lubbock, Texas, as do Crystal and Eric in Odessa, Texas. Samantha to George in Wiggins, Mississippi. From Tay in Chicago, for Zeke in Indian Springs, Nevada. Letta and Kalani in Las Cruces, New Mexico. And Trisha's in Tulsa, Oklahoma. For Beth in Huntington Beach, California. Okay, we have some unfinished business to take care of. We'll check the apology line. Get to your oral expressions and your goodnight kisses. All that and much more. All happening next. Inside the fourth and final hour of Sunday night's Slow Jams. 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

0: really, really sorry.
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1: This is Ruben from El Paso, Texas. 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What I did was wrong. I love you, baby. Please come back.
2: Hi, my name is Kimia. I'm calling out of Tucson, Arizona, and I really need to apologize to my boyfriend, Taylor. He and I have been together a while now, and I know that we've both done a lot of things to hurt each other.

0: 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This is Ray J. You're listening to Sunday Night Slow Jams. 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
1: Damn, baby. I just don't understand what we went wrong. I gave you my heart. I gave you my soul.

0: All right, thanks for staying up late with us. 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
1: Hi, my name is Tarina. I'm calling from Modesto, California, and I just want to send this message to Chanowitz, and I just want to tell him I love you so much. Good night.
2: This is Aaron Preto from Lubbock, Texas, and this goes out to Josephine Garcia in Littlefield, Texas. We may not be together anymore, but I'm still going to have so much love for you. Our bond is one that can never break.
3: Hi, this is Nisiana Santos. I am from Tucson, Arizona, and I would like to leave a message for Rusty. Rusty Brown, I want to let Rusty know that I love him so much and that I want to thank him for everything he's ever done for me.
4: This is Stacy Foster. I'm from Albuquerque, New Mexico. And I want to send it out to Mike Gardner. And I want to let him know that I miss him and I love him. And I can't wait till he comes home.
0: I want some good kisses. I want some big, fat, juicy, wet kisses right now. It's time to kiss him through the phone. That's how we close out the show. And we are ready for your goodnight kisses. 877-209-0631. The rest of tonight's Sunday Night Slow Jams and your goodnight kisses play next.
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1: 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Tell me who you're thinking about. Who's on your mind?
2: His name's Alphonse Wass, and he is the love of my life, and I just can't wait to see him, and I love him so much.
1: Jamie, you sound like you've got love on the brain.
2: I do. I do.
1: Okay.
2: And I just want to let you know that I love your show. You are a way for us to be together, even if it's just for 2 hours. We love it.

0: Hey, my name is Stephanie. Just want to give goodnight kisses to my babe Tyson in Florence, Colorado. I love you, baby, and I'm missing you so much.
1: My name is Denise. I'm from Beaverton, Oregon, and this goodnight kiss goes out to Brittany Baker. I love you, and mwah.
2: Josh Elifo from Superior, Wisconsin. I give Courtney Sanders a good old smooch. I love you, baby. Mwah.
3: 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My name's R. Dub. Thanks for coming through. Good night. This hour is brought to you by Alamo Records, presenting Boss Man D-Lo, Motion Party.

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1: It's Clay McKenzie here in the Hot 96 Morning Show. And the other day, McKenzie, you had actually left a little early to get to a hip hop class. But
2: right.
1: I took this phone call and the person that answered, they were looking for a different

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1: Okay.
0: And I was thinking, well, okay, but they told me it was a radio station that wasn't even in the tri-state. And so I'm like, no, this is Hot 96. And they're like, okay, did I win anything? I said, no, but we've got What's Not in Katie's Car coming up.
1: Right.
0: So you can win something there. She said, okay, I'll call back. I said, all right. And so another phone call. I see that someone is calling and I'm like, okay, I know this is that person.
1: Okay.
0: It has to be.
1: Right.
0: So I hit record and this is what we got out of it.
2: I'm calling from Jersey City, New Jersey.
0: This is an Indiana-based radio station.
2: I know, and Google gave me your number, and I'm like, maybe it was God, so I'm rolling with it.
0: Right on. What's your name?
2: My name is Jessica.
0: Jessica. Well, I'm so glad I got people from New Jersey calling in. I can't believe you're calling into an Indiana radio station today.
2: I know, and I'm dying to go down south and get in touch with the country in me.
0: Like down south, you think Indiana is south?
2: I feel like it's like a southern accent you have.
0: Not quite. I mean, we got Kentucky right next to us underneath the state. That's pretty southern, but...
2: So is it more of like a country accent?
0: Most of us, yeah, unless you get into like Indianapolis or something.
2: Oh, okay. Well, I like it.
0: There's a lot of cornfields out here, so we're pretty country.
2: Oh, I want to go to the country so bad. I've been in the city my whole life.
0: Well, is there anything I can do to help you right now? I know you're trying to call into another radio station.
2: No, I still want to play your game.
0: You play my game. Okay. Well, what if you win and then you have to pick up the prize? How's that going to work?
2: I got a nice 2025 sports car and I'm going to hit that highway.
0: Okay. Well, we've got plenty of highways. They call us the crossroads of America.
2: I just picked my niece up too. We
0: are
2: coming.
0: Hey, yeah, there you go. Bring your niece, and we got room for everybody out here.
2: Right. Coming.
3: Right.
2: I love him. We gotta bring him down to the city.
0: Right. Hey, I'm ready to go. Let's go right now. Turned out to be a fun time taking a wrong phone call.
1: Yeah, like what are the odds, you know?
0: Right. And so we want to ask you if you've ever dialed the wrong number, which it happens to like
1: oh, totally.
0: Most of us.
1: Totally.
0: If it hasn't happened to you yet, it will eventually.
1: Yeah.
0: You call the wrong number and you're like, oh, my bad. But do you carry on the conversation like Jessica New Jersey does?
1: I definitely never have. I've been on both ends, right? I've accidentally called the wrong number or my number has been called or like the studio or something. And yes. So, and I'm like, something's not adding up. I don't think we're connecting here. I don't think this is the right number. And usually it's always like, oh, apologies.
0: Right.
1: Sorry.
0: My bad.
1: It's never usually like,
0: hang up.
1: Well, anyway.
0: Yeah.
1: Well, I have you.
0: Yeah. The funniest part of the whole conversation was her thinking that Indiana was in the South.
1: Yeah.
0: Because she picked up my like country-ish accent. I thought I got rid of it.
1: Well.
0: But according to people from New Jersey, like, I sound very country. But if you've ever called the wrong number, who did you call and did you guys sit there on the phone and talk like we did? Give us a call. 812-491-9468. That is the correct phone number. You can also text in at 82474. But let us know if you've called the wrong number. Who did you call? It's Hot 96. Put together that dresser. We've got some baby clothes already. Like,
1: nice.
0: First of all, this baby is just going to be
1: spoiled.
0: Oh, already spoiled. Not even alive yet.
1: I love a spoiled
0: baby girl. That's crazy. Hasn't even been born yet. And this is the most spoiled little baby you've ever seen.
1: Good.
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2: We had Caroline send us a message on Facebook wanting to figure this dilemma out.
3: What's up, girl?
2: Let's help Caroline. She says, I recently started noticing a pattern with my boyfriend that I can't quite decide how to interpret. Especially since I love him and want to give him the benefit of the doubt. But whenever we go out together, he often, in quotes, forgets his wallet, which means I end up covering dinner, drinks, or whatever we're doing. On its own, it wouldn't bother me much because I make a lot more than he does.
3: Okay.
2: And I come from a comfortable background, and he's always been a bit of a lovable slacker. And the money itself definitely isn't a problem. But the thing is, this only seems to happen when I'm there and never when he's out with his friends or coworkers. Am I overthinking this, or am I allowing a precedent to be set with my wallet being the default one in the relationship? Should I say something to him or just shrug it off? Thoughts, Mackenzie?
3: I don't know if you want my thoughts on this.
2: I do. Tell me your thoughts. What you thinking? What's in that brain?
3: Girl. I don't even like the words. What'd you say? Lovable slacker. Absolutely not. Nope.
2: I think red flag for both of them.
3: I think the word is, you're a bum, bro.
2: Ooh, burn.
3: Get to work. Make that money. Mm-hmm. I'm not saying he's even got to pay for everything. I'm not saying, like, she shouldn't have to touch her wallet. Like, when we go out to eat, does Tyler pay? Yeah. But, like, if for some reason he wouldn't have his wallet, or, like, you know, there's times where I pick up takeout on the way home.
2: You're engaged. You should offer.
3: I do. Oh. And I pay every once in a while.
2: Oh, okay.
3: But, yeah. So he goes out with his buddies, and all of a sudden he has money to spend. He's going to splurge, do a little this, do a little that. Girl, no.
2: Right.
3: Ain't no such thing as a lovable slacker.
2: Apparently there is.
3: Get it together.
2: I say you're both in the wrong.
3: Why?
2: She keeps doing it.
3: No, yeah, okay.
2: She keeps allowing
3: it. You're like aiding and abetting this man.
2: Yes, and it's just getting worse the more you do it because eventually he's just going to be so comfortable with you paying for it that he's not even going to say anything.
3: I know that's right.
2: Because he's going to be used to it.
3: Mm-hmm.
2: But you keep letting it happen. And so
3: this is an intervention.
2: Right.
3: Cut him off.
2: Right. I mean, that if that's the only fault in your relationship, then I feel like it can be salvaged. But also, you should tell him, look, when we go out, you need to bring your wallet. Or remind him before you go out. Hey, bring your wallet.
3: Yeah.
2: It's
3: a principal thing. Because I know she was like, okay, it's not that deep, like actual money-wise, but 100%
2: right.
3: He is taking advantage of that.
2: Right. Send him a message. Hey, bring your wallet. And then when you show up and he shows up, or if you're going together, just say, oh, dang, I forgot my purse.
3: Rats.
2: Dang it. Hopefully you can pay for it, babe.
3: Yeah.
2: Can't get you this time.
3: Mm-mm-mm.
2: But something needs to change because you're allowing it to happen and he's getting comfortable with it. So red flag on both ends here. Caroline, do better. Your boyfriend, do even better.
3: Yeah, especially the boyfriend.
2: Yeah, boyfriend needs to fix it. And step up, dude. Like,
3: yeah. Do I need to have a talk with you, bro?
2: Sugar mama over here.
3: Mm-mm.
2: And you're allowing it, Caroline.
3: Pull your own weight.
2: Right. But dude, fix it. Do you have advice about this dilemma from Caroline? Call us 812-491-9468. 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
1: Hot 96, what's your advice?
2: Probably iconic could be both. I mean, they've been together for, what, about a year is what she said?
1: Yeah.
2: And then he also has an ex-wife that they have a child together.
1: Well, I don't know if they have it together, but yeah, the ex-wife and him, yeah. Yeah.
2: And if he only has it set for sex and it's about the children, it should really, should just see where it goes, I guess.
1: Right. But is it a huge deal to bring up that even though he probably hasn't messed with that setting in his phone for like 5 years, that it's got to be this big of a deal?
2: No, it doesn't need to be this big of a deal.
1: Just something to worry about, I guess. I guess it's just another something to worry about, I guess.
2: Yeah, I think she's over-exaggerating just a tad bit. I mean, if he hasn't tested in 5 years, that's not something to blow up on him about.
1: Right. There's probably more better things to worry about.
2: Yeah.
1: Oh, man. Well, what's your name?
2: In a way, that kind of makes her look like she's a little crazy.
1: A little bit. A little bit. Yeah, that might be tiptoeing a little towards the red flag area.
2: Oh, yeah. Most definitely.
1: Well, what's your name?
2: My name's Melissa.
1: Melissa. Well, thank you so much for calling in this morning.
2: You're welcome.
1: You have a great day.
2: You too.

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1: Mackenzie, this past weekend got really busy in the house, like brand new stuff.
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1: in the house.
2: That's exciting.
1: 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My brother-in-law and myself, we got this brand new dishwasher installed.
2: Ooh, appliance.
1: Yes, yes. Shout out to the Disneyland of the Midwest, that is Menards.
2: Oh,
1: got it from there.
2: Solid.
1: Katie, my wife, was begging me to go get a new dishwasher because the one that we had, it came with the house and we could tell it was like over 15 years old.
2: Oof, yeah.
1: So, yeah, we had to take Old Yeller behind the shed.
2: Had some age on it.
1: Put it down.
2: Yep.
1: But got a new one installed and, you know, it works very well. So happy with it.
2: Nice.
1: But it's just one of the several projects that I've got lined up. I've got to take care of this house. The saying goes that, you know, once you pay for the house owns you now.
2: Right.
1: You own a house, the house now owns you. So, I've got more projects that we got to take care of.
2: Love that for you.
1: That just knocked that one out of the park, but she was just asking me, go get a new dishwasher, please.
2: Right.
1: Because we would use this old one and there'd still be some things that weren't clean.
2: Yeah, that's frustrating.
1: It is. And, you know, finally got one that works.
2: But you guys are making improvements. So you're like investing back into the house. It's only going to get better. It's only going to, you know, gain more equity. And you've got a little one on the way. So you got to make sure everything is ready.
1: That's right. It's going to be cleaning bottles soon.
2: Oh, boy.
1: Pacifiers.
2: Crazy.
1: Can't wait for that.
2: Yep.
1: But what's the last home project that you worked on, Mackenzie? I know you work on so many home projects.
2: Oh, you're really asking me. So, yeah, no, I clean around the house. I like a clean house. Tyler does the yard work, and I clean the house.
1: You got a somewhat newer house, I would say, right?
2: Yeah, I mean, well, we just moved in. We've almost been in for a year. It was July of last year.
1: Nice, congrats.
2: Well, thanks. And, I mean, it's like an early 2000s build.
1: Okay,
2: so,
1: yeah. Mine was built in the 40s.
2: Oh, yeah. So definitely different there. But I will say, I feel like I had a little, not passive aggressive. I don't know what the word would be, though. So my Nana lives
1: not too far away.
2: 30 seconds.
1: Right.
2: Driving a car.
1: That's awesome.
2: Like
1: same
2: two neighborhoods over. Very close.
1: Great.
2: Yeah, we're near like the Oak Hill area or whatever. So she comes over and I get the like ding ding thing on my Ring camera.
1: Yeah, ding ding, Nana's here.
2: And I know it's her.
1: Yeah.
2: And I go out there and she's like, I brought you some gardening tools. And I'm like, oh, what
1: you think
2: for?
1: I garden?
2: I'm like, what for? She's like, well, there's just a lot of like weeds here in your, yeah.
1: Ooh.
2: And I was like, oh, well, that's Tyler's domain because he does the yard work. She's like, well, you know, and she starts like demonstrating how to use it to get the weeds out. I'm like, uh-huh. All right. Well, I'll see you later.
1: Thanks. Bye.
2: So maybe that was kind of a, I don't know what, it's not like a passive aggressive thing because like she wasn't being mean about it. She's just so thoughtful, but
1: right,
2: I'm like,
1: right.
2: There's an agenda going on here.
1: Kenzie, sweetie, I noticed your yard sucks.
2: Yeah,
1: Might want to fix it.
2: Your yard looks terrible. It's full of weeds.
1: Here's
2: get
1: how
2: it together.
1: You do it.
2: Yeah, I'm like, okay, so apparently.
1: You got something to work on.
2: I will be getting some weeds out.
1: I'm glad she taught you. Now you know how to do it. And that's going to show her, well, I showed Mackenzie how to do this, so if I come back and there's weeds, we got a problem. Because your house is now her house.
2: Apparently. I guess I should have known that when I moved 30 seconds away from her.
1: That is awesome.
2: Yep, so there's that. There's my next project.
1: There you go. What's the last home project you worked on? Text in 82474. 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
1: Kenzie, how do we feel about people not using headphones in public? Like they're on their phone, or maybe they're listening to loud music or a loud video, and you can hear them from a distance.
2: It's very situational, I feel.
1: Could be. I'll give you an example. It's Clay McKenzie here on the Hot 96 Morning Show, and a woman actually got kicked off of a flight because she was blasting music or a video so loud that it was just affecting everybody's flight. There were people that said they even had headphones in and could hear her phone.
2: Oh, that's wild.
1: Through their headphones.
2: Now that feels like intentional.
1: You think she was like, intending to do that?
2: Yeah, like I'm turning my phone volume all the way up. I'm pretending I've got my own little home theater here. I am blasting what I want to listen to.
1: The world revolves around me.
2: Yeah, and I don't care how it affects anybody else. No thanks.
1: Yeah, I'm not a big fan of that either. I remember being at the grocery store the other day, and I just kept hearing something that wasn't part of the, like, you know, the traditional music that was playing. Yeah, and I'm just like, what is that? And I looked at my phone to make sure it wasn't me. Like, it's not. And as I'm, like, just shopping through, it starts to get louder and louder, and this guy is coming down the same aisle, blasting a soccer game on his phone.
2: Yeah,
1: like,
2: come on.
1: The whole grocery store could hear the soccer game.
2: Yeah.
1: And I'm just thinking, first of all, this can't wait.
2: Like, right.
1: I understand sports. Like, I have shamelessly streamed sports in places that probably I shouldn't be streaming sports.
2: Right.
1: But I keep the volume down.
2: Yeah.
1: Or I have headphones in.
2: Yeah.
1: But this guy had no headphones, volume all the way up. And I'm just thinking, can't we just put headphones in?
2: It's just not that, it's not that deep. It's not that difficult to just.
1: It is.
2: Wear AirPods or any kind of.
1: Apparently it is.
2: Any kind of headphones.
1: Apparently it is. We've gotten to a point where we just do not care about anyone around us.
2: I will say there have been times where I've been in the store and I like didn't bring my headphones because I didn't think I was going to have to call someone, but I'm like FaceTiming Tyler because I'm like, wait, what was I supposed to get? Like, does it look like this or does it look like this? But it's like, I'm honestly trying to be incognito about it. Like,
1: right.
2: I'm trying not to be, like, obviously
1: and that's
2: yelling
1: okay.
2: and screaming.
1: If you have self-awareness being in a,
2: oh, I agree.
1: A public setting to where you don't want to bother others, that's great. If, however, you have your phone on, volume all the way up, could not care about the people around you, then
2: like,
1: that's
2: this
1: when
2: is
1: it's
2: about
1: a problem.
2: Me.
1: Yeah. This is my world. I'm living in it. You obviously are living in it, too, but I don't care about you.
2: Welcome to my world.
1: Right.
2: Here's my favorite song.
1: Let's try to have some manners. Can we bring manners back?
2: Yeah, it happens all the time.
1: I know.
2: Everywhere.
1: But how do you feel about this? Text in 82474. You can call 812-491-9468. If you are purposely playing something on your phone, should you be required to have headphones in? It's Hot 96. Put together that dresser. We've got some baby clothes already. Like,
2: nice.
1: First of all, this baby is just going to be
2: spoiled.
1: Already spoiled. Not even alive yet.
2: I love a spoiled
1: baby girl. That's crazy. Hasn't even been

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2: What in the world is being sold on Marketplace these days? Well, let's find out a few things. And what we do is we put a radius around Evansville for about 100 miles, so you can find this in Illinois, Kentucky,
3: right?
2: Sometimes Tennessee.
3: There you go.
2: But a lot of interesting stuff being sold out there. Let's get to our first item. A Ninja Turtle car seat. You know the Ninja Turtles?
3: Yeah, okay.
2: Do you know all four of them?
3: No.
2: I'll give you a hint. Four very famous artists from
3: Michelangelo.
2: There's one. That's about it.
3: Yep. I know the one with the weird name.
2: Michelangelo, Donatello, Raphael, and Leonardo.
3: Okay, yeah.
2: There you go.
3: I may have gotten one more with help.
2: Heroes in a half shell.
3: Yeah.
2: But this is a beautiful car seat.
3: Okay.
2: In the shape and style of a Ninja Turtle.
3: That's cool.
2: How much do you think this is worth?
3: $40.
2: $30. Close.
3: Oh.
2: Condition, it's used. Good condition. Has straps for harness for small child or can be used for booster seat without harness.
3: Cool.
2: Cushion was washed recently. Has cup holders on each side. Pick up a door.
3: There you go.
2: Very nice. I love the look of it. I think if I had a child, I would put them in this.
3: Okay.
2: Very nice.
3: You heard it here first.
2: All right. Our second item is a water blob. You know what a water blob is?
3: No.
2: So have you ever seen those videos of people jumping down onto the blob and someone's already sitting on it?
3: Okay.
2: And then they go flying when the other person lands on it?
3: I didn't know it was called a blob.
2: Yeah, water blob.
3: Okay, fun. Yeah, I've seen those videos. People like go flying into the air and do flips. Okay. So it's a big thing. It's got to be blown up.
2: Huge.
3: I'm going to say $200.
2: $2,800.
3: Oh my gosh. I didn't realize they were that expensive.
2: They are pretty expensive. I mean, it's just a giant blob of air.
3: Yeah, basically.
2: Yeah.
3: That's why I didn't think it was $2,800. But if that's the going rate, then there you go.
2: I mean, you can kind of see how big it is.
3: Oh yeah.
2: I mean, that's a huge one.
3: It is. Looks like fun.
2: It's about the size of a boat, actually.
3: Honestly, yeah.
2: Being sold out in Harrisburg, Illinois. There you go.
3: Okay.
2: Take a little trip down. What is that, Route 13? Yeah. Route 13, baby. Okay, and our last item for the day.
3: Okay.
2: Shorts. And they're, I guess you want to call them Daisy Dukes.
3: Okay.
2: But they're smaller than Daisy Dukes.
3: Okay.
2: Like, this is almost like bathing suit style.
3: Okay.
2: Shorts.
3: Okay.
2: Here's what the
3: give me some context.
2: Condition is used.
3: Gross.
2: Short size small, smoke free home.
3: That's good, I guess.
2: They misspelled there, but they said they're very sexy and inviting.
3: Like, the fact that that's how you describe it. They're very sexy and inviting.
2: It's spelled there.
3: You're a weirdo. I'm out.
2: P-H-E-R-E.
3: Let's say $20.
2: $10.
3: Okay, at least they're on sale.
2: They're on sale. Yeah.
3: Oh, my gosh.
2: See how small they are?
3: That's
2: like the style of a bikini.
3: Those aren't shorts. Like, don't call those shorts.
2: No. How would you describe this?
3: I would call them like jean short bottoms.
2: Okay.
3: Similar to, like swimsuit. Yeah. Or underwear almost.
2: Well, there's nothing that could be really hidden with these.
3: Maybe like I'll buy them. Going out in public.
2: I might wear these.
3: That is.
2: These are appropriate for work. Right?
3: Hey.
2: I'd wear them. If you know what,
3: to each their own.
2: If they're a size small, then they probably won't fit me.
3: I was gonna say me either, buddy.
2: Yeah,
3: ain't no way.
2: Mm-mm. My butt too big for this.
3: Same's.
2: And something will fly out of these shorts if I wear
3: that's
2: this.
3: Enough.
2: I'm just saying. But $10. You're pretty close to all the prices except
3: for
2: the blob.
3: The blob
2: was pretty expensive. Might go buy the blob.
3: Okay.
2: If I had that money,
3: that's fine.
2: So if I have a lake and I want a blob, I'm going to Harrisburg, Illinois.
3: Marketplace, baby.
4: Coming soon. Like, real soon.
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1: Happily Ever After begins with a little green box from Brinker's Jewelers, your diamond

I hate you like I'm young. 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
1: We've got great weather ahead of us, and it's only going to get better. And so that means we're going to be outside a little more.
2: Love it.
1: I have a question for the Tri-State, Mackenzie.
2: Mm.
1: It's Clay and Mackenzie here on the Hot 96 Morning Show. Basically, my wife Katie and I, we purchased some kayaks not too long ago.
2: Fun.
1: And I've actually got the setup on top of my SUV to where I can take a couple kayaks along the trip.
2: Slay. You're prepared.
1: We're ready to roll.
2: Yeah, and, seriously.
1: You know, we need something easy to do because Katie's pregnant. I don't want her to, like, strain herself going on crazy hikes. So sitting in a boat might be a good thing.
2: Serene.
1: And it's, it's a good workout with the arms.
2: For sure. For sure.
1: So we'll get something going with that.
2: Yeah, that'll be nice.
1: So as new kayak owners, we're going to need some help from the Tri-State to find out where we can take these things. Because I've gotten some feedback on my Facebook page. I've heard that, number one, I'll start with Blue River, which is a little outside the Tri-State.
2: Okay.
1: It's a place called Milltown, Indiana.
2: Okay.
1: And we've gone there several times in the past few years.
2: Okay.
1: Super fun.
2: Yeah.
1: Very laid back. It's not fast.
2: Nice.
1: Half a day lasts like, you know, maybe 3 hours along this small little river.
2: That would be fun.
1: Oh, it's,
2: I think I would dig that.
1: Very nice. You'd love it.
2: You know, I'm not a super outdoorsy person, but I could dig that.
1: You would love this.
2: If it's like pretty and hot out, I can splash some water on me and just vibe.
1: Right. Bottle up some margaritas, take them out there. It's a good
2: time. Actually, that sounds like a really enjoyable experience.
1: It is. And you can get out and you can swim a little bit.
2: Okay, that's cool.
1: It's very fun. So there's that, which, again, that's like an hour 45 minutes away from Evansville.
2: Okay.
1: I've heard we could go in Pigeon Creek right here in Evansville. I've heard we could go out to Linville.
2: Yes.
1: They've got that lake out there.
2: Yes.
1: I want to try that at some point.
2: Yep.
1: We've been told that Bluegrass.
2: Yes.
1: Is a very fun spot. I've actually never been out that way before.
2: I have, but now that I think about it, maybe not to where there's water. Bluegrass, like when people say that, I'm just like, oh yeah, out in the boonies. Like, open land out there. Yeah.
1: I mean, it's just just an exit off of Highway 69, honestly.
2: Yep.
1: But thought about that. And there's a couple other spots that I can't think of at the moment, but I need to know from you where you would go kayaking or canoeing, anywhere that you've been that's either in the Tri-State or just slightly outside of the Tri-State.
2: Yep.
1: Because I'm ready to roll. Like, I've got these kayaks in my garage, and I need to see some of the Tri-State that I haven't seen.
2: And warmer weather is, like, happening.
1: Yes. And I need to be out
2: on the water. So now's
1: the
2: time. Yeah.
1: I live in the water. I need to be in the water.
2: Let's go.
1: Let's go. Text in 82474. You can also call 812-491-9468. Any places in the Tri-State that you recommend taking a kayak or canoeing? Because I might want to take some friends. Mackenzie, we got to go canoeing sometime.
2: Okay, here I come.
1: Ride in the
2: paddle,
1: outdoors.
2: Paddle,
1: paddle. Paddle, paddle. Hot 96. Put together that dresser. We've got some baby clothes already. Like,
2: nice.
1: First of all, this baby is just going to
2: Brass.
1: Oh, already spoiled. Not even live yet.
2: I love a spoiled
1: That's crazy.
2: Baby girl.
1: Hasn't even been born yet, and
2: I
1: this is the
2: wait.
1: Most spoiled little baby you've ever seen.
2: Good. Clay and Mackenzie
0: in the morning. 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
1: There's a lot of things that millennials did as teenagers that Gen Z and even Gen Alpha think that are kind of cringe.
2: Oh.
1: Because they do things a little different.
2: That's true.
1: It's Clay McKenzie here on Hot 96 Morning Show. One thing that I can recall whenever I was a teenager and growing up is the fact that a lot of my friends would make entire full photo albums on Facebook for like one single night out.
2: I do remember that.
1: Yeah, there'd be 68 pictures in an album that was all from a single night.
2: Yeah, that was a time.
1: It was a time. It was.
2: We would name it all kinds of stuff too.
1: Oh yeah, and then like the cover photo would be like super saturated.
2: I was going to say this heavily filtered.
1: Oh yeah, with the same writing too. It
2: was yes.
1: Always, it was always like prom 2011.
2: Yeah, or 2K11.
1: 2K11.
2: Oh my, I miss it.
1: So here's the thing, because like Mackenzie here is teetering being both a millennial and Gen Z. Technically, you're Gen Z.
2: I'm an old Gen Z.
1: The lines are blurred.
2: Yeah, for sure. But I was like raised with all my cousins and my friends being millennials. So
1: you remember.

0: over another polo shirt with the collars popped?
1: Yes.
0: Okay.
1: Yes.
0: I can't recall if I've ever done that. It sounds a little silly now, but
1: I remember seeing it. Like when I was young and first started thinking like, oh, this boy on TV is hot. Like, that's what they would wear.
0: Exactly.
1: Like, celebrities would polo wear this shirt. Double polo situation.
0: Double polo
1: with spiky
0: action.
1: Hair, oh, frosted yeah. tips. And we were like, oh, my so gosh, hot. She's so hot.
0: Love it. Do you remember making a mix CD for, like, one...
1: Totally.
0: One weekend?
1: Totally.
0: I remember doing
1: that. I still have a lot of CDs. And, unfortunately, no CD player in my car. So, yeah. They're just sitting in a case.
0: What about skinny jeans?
1: Of course.
0: Your boy could never fit in skinny jeans. Ain't no way. These thighs would be screaming if they had to fit in skinny jeans. And there would be holes.
1: No, I feel that.
0: There would definitely be holes.
1: Skinny jeans. No way. I'm glad they died. Don't get me wrong.
0: Yeah. People talking on the phone instead of texting. We actually did that.
1: Yeah, we did it a lot.
0: And when people did text back then, they would have to hit the number several times.
1: The texts were very short.
0: They were.
1: Because we didn't have time for all that.
0: No.
1: Too many buttons to press.
0: Right. I'm just saying, it took a lot of effort just to be able to talk to people if you weren't calling them.
1: That's why we literally abbreviated everything. TTYL. Yeah. BRB.
0: Had our own language.
1: Yeah.
0: Do people still use LOL? Because I still use LOL.
1: Oh, I use LOL every single day.
0: But
1: I say the words LOL.
0: I think now it's more like a sarcastic kind of thing.
1: Yeah.
0: Like, it's not actually funny, but,
1: yeah,
0: you know, here it is at the end of the sentence.
1: Yeah, yeah. It's a filler.
0: Yeah. Do people still hang out at the mall?
1: Probably. Maybe.
0: I never did that because I lived out in the middle of nowhere.
1: I
0: know people would actually come into town.
1: To hang out at the mall.
0: Yeah.
1: Oh, yeah. I used to.
0: Okay.
1: It was a place to be.
0: Is it still?
1: Probably not.
0: Because I still go to Eastland Mall, but I don't exactly look around to see if teenagers are hanging out.
1: You best believe when I go to the Eastland Mall, it's at 10 a.m. Like, I am not going to the Eastland Mall at, like, 7:30 when we used to.
0: Right.
1: When it was, like, the evening hangout spot.
0: 10 a.m.
1: Yeah.
0: All times have changed for you.
1: Oh, and I got to just grab a couple things and I'm out.
0: I mean, that's still...
1: Stopping for Auntie Anne's on the way out.
0: That's still where I go to shop, but I'm not looking around to see if there's, like, any crowds of teenagers...
1: For sure.
0: ...hanging around.
1: Yeah, I avoid
0: crowds. I got stuff to do.
1: Teenagers.
0: Right. 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
1: It's Clay, it's Mackenzie, it's the Hot 96 Morning Show. We appreciate you having us on today.
2: Yeah, we do.
1: Thank you so much.
2: Always.
1: Mackenzie, we don't really have customers. We're not that kind of business here.
2: That's true.
1: But we do have listeners.
2: Yes.
1: So I guess replace the word customer with listener.
2: Okay.
1: In this, how do you feel about the customer's always right rule? Do you agree or disagree? Are they always right?
2: No. However, I think it's a business practice. It's not like you actually have to believe that.
1: Yeah.
2: It's you have to handle situations in that manner.
1: Mm-hmm. Well, that's one old school rule that apparently Gen Zers really aren't listening to anymore.
2: They're like, no.
1: Making their own rules.
2: As they do.
1: They consider those old rules, which I feel like some of these might be a little outdated, but some of these actually probably maybe try to, you know.
2: Deserve a place in business,
1: right.
2: I guess.
1: So the customer's always right was one of those rules.
2: Okay.
1: Another one they have listed saying the 9-to-5 grind is the gold standard, which I don't think I've ever heard of that. I feel like if you just have a job, that's fine.
2: Totally. I think, I get what they're saying with this. 9-to-5 was society's norm at one point in time. I honestly think we're moving away from that and I support it.
1: Yeah. I like it. Dress for the job you want, not the job you have.
2: Yeah, dress to impress. I get that. If you're going into an interview.
1: As she says, in sweatshirt and sweatpants.
2: Yeah, I have the job that I want. Thank you. And I'm a business owner, so this is the dress code. When I interviewed at Hot 96 back in the day, I probably did not wear what I have on.
1: Right.
2: I'm just going to say that.
1: Right. Because then someone was looking at you, and now no one's looking
2: now
1: at you.
2: Now it's just us.
1: Yep.
2: We vibing.
1: And we're fine. You must save for a rainy day.
2: Yeah, I guess. It's always good to have savings, right? In case things happen in life that you're not prepared for.
1: That's hard to do anymore.
2: It really is. Everything's expensive and savings no fun.
1: You ever notice how you have money saved up and then all of a sudden something's wrong with your car?
2: Right. It's like the universe knows.
1: They correlate.
2: No.
1: Yeah, you thought you had money? Whoops, you need
2: new
1: brakes. Sorry. And here's another one. You can retire at 65.
2: Heck to the no. Retire as soon as you can.
1: Yeah.
2: If you can work it out, of course. Like, please don't take my financial advice by any means.
1: Right.
2: But if you want to retire at 45, you're just going to have to take steps to get there and prepare yourself.
1: Here's one I disagree with, and I'm going to just go ahead and assume that you also disagree with this
2: as
1: well.
2: Okay, cool.
1: The man should be the breadwinner.
2: Yeah, get out of town. Get out of town.
1: You don't think so?
2: I'm going to make that money.
1: Comes home. What's up, babe? Brought a whole bunch of money back for you. You don't have to do nothing.
2: Thank you. I would say that rocks. Hand it over. But I'm not going to not go make money then.
1: Yeah.
2: It can be a joint thing, and then we can have even more money.
1: Exactly. Or you can just stay home and not have to work, babe. Just stay home. You don't got to do nothing now.
2: I don't know. I would get bored.
1: Same. I would definitely get bored. 812-491-9468. Call that number. You can also text in 82474. What is a workplace rule that you live by? Maybe it's outdated, but you don't care. Or maybe it's a new rule that you live by.
2: Ooh.
1: What do you got? It's Hot 96.

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1: These days, a lot of things are expensive, so a lot of people are picking up a second job, maybe even a third job, Mackenzie.
2: Fair.
1: And I might end up doing exactly what this lady's doing. It's Clay and Mackenzie here on the Hot 96 Morning Show. A lady by the name of Jade Phoenix lives out in Los Angeles. She's a food delivery driver, and she's also got a little bit of something on the side to make some extra money.
2: Okay.
1: So she boosts tips by delivering food, but usually when you deliver food, you have to take a picture of it, right?
2: Right.
1: So when she takes a picture of the food to let them know that it's there, it's safe, and it's delivered, she includes pictures of her feet in the picture.
2: Okay, queen.
1: Yeah.
2: I mean,
1: and apparently it works.
2: We got to do what we got to do out here. And honestly, she is being very efficient. Because instead of, like, selling feet pics in a different direction, right, having to get a whole account set up on, like, sellyourfeetpics.com or whatever that is.
1: Only feets?
2: Yeah, exactly. She's just, like, two birds with one stone. Here's your food. Also, here's my feet.
1: Right.
2: Tip me a lot of money.
1: Right. She's not touching the food. She's just taking pictures of the food that's bagged up, packaged, and her feet are right next to it. That's all.
2: Okay.
1: And apparently, she's got good-looking feet because the tips are working. She's known as the Uber Feets girl.
2: Oh,
1: good for her.
2: That's funny.
1: Good for her. You know, I would say
2: she might be a genius.
1: She might be. I mean, I'm just saying, like, that is a great way to make some tips on the side.
2: It's working.
1: It is working.
2: Obviously.
1: So I got to know. I got to know if you have or have had in the past, you know, maybe a slightly odder considering job to make some cash. And there's no judgment here.
2: Yeah, no.
1: If you've taken feed pics before and sold them, that's fine.
2: Cool.
1: This girl's doing it too. She's not selling them. It's just for tips.
2: Yeah, we don't care.
1: As long as they don't touch someone's food, she's just fine. If you've gone the OnlyFans direction, that's cool too.
2: Slay.
1: I mean, you gotta make some cash.
2: You gotta do what you gotta do.
1: You do. Maybe you've, you know, taking a video of you squishing food with your feet. That's fine, too.
2: Oh, my. What is happening?
1: I said
2: this
1: no judgment.
2: This is spiraling. Oh, you're right. No, you're right. You're right.
1: No judgment.
2: Yeah, you know, whatever. Everybody's got their thing.
1: Some people like that stuff.
2: Okay.
1: I don't, but some people do.
2: Yeah, I'll take your word for it.
1: Right. No. Don't.
2: We'll take their word for it. Whoever you are that likes that. Yeah, right. Okay.
1: I will say I have done a couple dares before where I've gotten paid cash for it.
2: Yeah.
1: Right. I didn't sell
2: That's normally like among friends.
1: I didn't sell it on the internet, and it wasn't X-rated, so don't think that way.
2: So cool. Yeah.
1: Basically, it comes down to eating like a two-week-old hot dog. That's all.
2: That hurts.
1: Hey.
2: Me to think about.
1: Gas money.
2: Okay.
1: What have you done as an odd job? Call us, 812-491-9468. 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

Fun Watch will take effect 11 a.m. and will run through Tuesday morning. We're looking at multiple rounds of showers and thunderstorms. We also had that severe weather threat, brief damaging winds, an isolated tornado threat as well. Highs will be in the mid-80s. Today alone, we can see 1 up to 2 inches of rain. Showers and thunderstorms tonight, lows down to 71. Tuesday, showers and thunderstorms, especially during the morning, becoming scattered during the afternoon. Highs at 88. Torrential rainfall, along with a few isolated severe thunderstorms, are possible. Scattered thunderstorms on Tuesday night. Lows will dip to 74. Wednesday, mostly sunny, hot, and humid. Few scattered afternoon thunderstorms on Wednesday. Highs in the lower 90s. I'm 14, First Alert, meteorologist Byron Douglas on Hot 96.

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1: This is the kind of AI I can get behind. This guy on Reddit has gone viral for building a do-it-yourself autonomous water gun turret that detects pigeons. And the pigeons are landing on his balcony. They're making a mess, and he has had enough of that. So he designed this water gun to spray them. That way they can fly away. Super harmless, makes great video, and it uses a USB camera and, of course, AI that detects the birds, and a battery-powered electronic water gun mounted on a little computer. And he hasn't really mentioned any commercial plans to get more produced, but I can honestly say I would definitely buy one. Text RADAR to 82474. You can see it in action. 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

0: I'm not sure whether to be offended or not, because I just busted in the studio this morning. I was like, Clay, we need to talk. I feel like your wife thinks my baby stuff is trash. I don't think Katie likes my baby stuff. And I'll tell you why.
1: I like how you just think instead of ask.
0: Okay, I'm going to tell you what's happened, and then you can text it at 82474, and you can find out if it's trash or not. I have texted Clay multiple items now that my daughter Parker is 7 and older and I'm through the baby stuff. And if you're a parent, you know you go through this phase where you're like, everything must go. When I have any more kids, all this baby stuff needs to go, but you don't want to throw it away because you paid good money for it.
1: That's right.
0: It's expensive. So I'm like, oh, this is perfect. I had a girl. Clay's having a girl.
1: Yeah.
0: I've got way too much stuff that's still in great condition. I'll give it to Clay so he won't have to spend all this money on all this stuff. So I send Clay some pictures, right? Thinking, good. I hear back, I'll talk to Katie. You wanna know what I've heard back since? Crickets. I'm like, first off, let's talk about how good this stuff is. It's a baby Bjorn baby rocker. Those things are $283. I was living a different life than when I purchased this stuff.
1: Bougie.
0: I've got that little frog seat. Parents, you know that your kid sat in that for hours and just did like the teething stuff. I've got tons of clothes, some with tags still on them, because you know that you bought your kids all these clothes and what did they wear? Those onesies. That's it. They found three outfits they liked and that you were comfortable with, and that's what they wore. Unless you were a better parent than me, then good.
1: Yeah.
0: So right now, we're going to have you text it. What's the keyword, Clay, that they could text in and see all my crap?
1: Baby.
0: Text baby to 82474, and you can see all the crap that Clay's wife doesn't want. Or I'm going to give her the benefit of the doubt. She's really wrapped up in the fact that she's pregnant. She's having a baby. She's due in September. Probably hasn't gotten to it yet. So I'm just saying, Clay.
1: Yeah.
0: I need to know, because if it's crap, I'm not going to keep offering it to you.
1: I don't think it's crap.
0: Well, I don't know, Clay. I had a kid get my car the other day. I don't really know where I am in life. And she was like, Miss Pepper, have you ever thought about vacuuming out your car? I'm like,
1: I like this kid.
0: I'm like, oh, burn.
1: I like this kid.
0: So maybe it is crap. And also, maybe I'm stepping over a line here, too. Maybe, you know, I'm offering stuff that you didn't ask for. I'm just throwing it out there. But I remember when I was having my daughter, Parker, people did this for me. And I took a lot of it, and it saved me a ton of money.
1: Right.
0: So I just need to know, Clay, is it crap?
1: No, it's not crap.
0: Okay.
1: No.
0: Do you not want my things?
1: I didn't say that.
0: Okay. Because it's been weeks.
1: I know.
0: Weeks.
1: We've just been super busy.
0: Yeah, I bet.
1: We are also planning a baby shower, which you're invited to, by the way.
0: Dude, I'm going to bring all the crap.
1: Bring the crap. That's fine.
0: I'm going to wrap up the crap.
1: That, please. Please do. That way we solve this problem.
0: I'm honored. I'm honored to come to the baby shower. I think that's great. I think it's good.
1: I think if you wrap it all up and just present it as new.
0: Oh, yeah, buddy. Good job. Make up some tags.
1: I think she'll be okay with that.
0: Maybe. Text, what was it again?
1: Baby
0: to 82474. And once you see the pictures, just respond back like, good stuff, bad stuff. Because if it's bad.
1: Yeah, on a scale of 1 to 10, 10 oh, good, being so nice, super bougie.
0: Yeah.
1: And 0 being, trash. Yeah, there's a reason why they have not taken this stuff.
0: You got ghosted on your baby crab. It's not 96.

0: What to do, what to do. 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
1: We've got Gil writing into us on our Facebook messages, and Gil's got a dilemma we need to fix immediately, Mackenzie.
2: Oh, what's the dilemma?
1: We might have a crazy ex on our hands.
2: Oh, boy.
1: Yeah. Here you go. Listen to this. So, Gil writes, a few years ago, I got out of a relationship that was nothing short of toxic. Now, those toxins appear to be spawning. Over the last 2 months, I've gotten calls, emails, and DMs from 6 other exes as far back as 15 years ago.
2: What?
1: They're telling me that this specific ex has been reaching out to them, trying to dig up dirt and stir the pot. And I've tried to laugh it off. I've tried ignoring it. I've even tried blocking it. But I'd be lying if I said it wasn't starting to really bother me.
2: No, fair.
1: Especially since the vast majority of what I'm being told is flat out lies.
2: Mm-hmm.
1: So I know that taking the high road is what I should do, but at what point am I finally supposed to defend myself?
2: Oh, gosh.
1: Crazy exes. Uh-oh.
2: Yeah, this hits home a little bit too close for me.
1: Uh-oh.
2: I had only one relationship in my adult life that ended pretty poorly, and it was kind of this situation, not to the extent of reaching out to my other exes, thankfully, which I don't have many, and definitely not any from like 15 years ago. Like, you know,
1: right.
2: I maybe dated guys in high school, but like,
1: right.
2: That doesn't really count.
1: We're gonna go
2: in
1: that
2: my
1: low.
2: Book. Yeah. It was nothing important. So it was weird because he was trying to reach out to me though after I was like, hey, we're done, through every channel possible.
1: Yikes.
2: Literally email, Clay.
1: Sending pigeons?
2: He did not send pigeons, but he texted me, like called me off of different numbers, messages me on different social media platforms from different accounts, and then got to the point of emailing me. And I was like,
1: wow.
2: Whoa. Like, I said we're done. Like, leave me alone.
1: Right.
2: You know, I'm trying to do this in the best way possible. So, like, I do resonate with this. And I hate that this ex is even trying to go to the extent of, like, essentially smearing their name, like, even more, like, trying actively
1: living
2: to
1: rent-free.
2: Dig up bad things. Yeah, weird. So, I mean, you have to block it out as much as you can. You do have to, like, try to take the high road. But I wouldn't be against, like, taking legal action if it gets too far.
1: I mean, it's
2: if it gets
1: to look
2: too
1: that way.
2: Far, because that kind of stuff is scary, and that's not okay in this day and age, because people do have so much access to you.
1: Yeah.
2: You know what I mean? Like, within fingertips, having access to you to the point of reaching out to your exes and then trying to get to you somehow. I would be careful.
1: Yeah, I know you're probably thinking, well, most of it's lies. I don't need to worry about it. And I would say worry about it if they're actually starting to message you now.
2: Yeah.
1: I mean, you know, people can say whatever they want about another person.
2: For sure.
1: And, you know, it's like a telephone game. You know, eventually it starts to smear and, you know, blur the lines of what was actually being said.
2: Yeah.
1: I think eventually this person might be tired from just going around and looking for their exes. So maybe you can outlast it. And if not, then you might have to just start blocking every ex you have.
2: Yeah, honestly.
1: It's.
2: I mean, if they're in the past, right? Then they're in the past.
1: Right. And what sucks is, you know, no matter where you go in the tri-state, it is a small town.
2: Yeah.
1: That's the part that sucks. But
2: that is true.
1: If you have any advice for Gil here, you can call us 812-491-9468. 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

0: don't want to make light of this situation, but I want to know at your job, like, what are the risk factors? Because I don't know if you saw this the other day on FIE. They said Indiana's in, like, the top 15 for postal workers that get bit by dogs. Mm-hmm. And I was thinking to myself, you know, we are lucky to have a job where our risk factor of getting hurt is minimal. If we hurt ourselves, it's because we hurt ourselves.
1: We also do deal with dogs because everyone in this building brings their dog.
0: Yes, we do.
1: But they don't bite.
0: They don't bite. And I was thinking, like, there are other jobs where the risk factors of you getting hurt are very high. And I don't know if they pay them enough for those risk factors being super high. Like, I'm thinking about if you work at a factory, you could smash your finger.
1: Oh, yeah.
0: You know what I mean? Like, if you work on cars, I know my friends that have worked on cars, they've, like, wrenched their hand before. And I'm thinking, like, what are the other, if I were cutting hair, I'd probably cut my finger.
1: Yeah, you would.
0: I would, for sure.
1: You would.
0: I'm trying to think of, like, other jobs and how you got hurt on your job that may not necessarily have been, like, your fault. Because I don't think we put respect on some of these jobs where you can get hurt.
1: Right.
0: I never thought that, like, dogs biting postal workers are, like, still a thing.
1: Yeah.
0: But it absolutely is. And we rank high on that. So text at 82474. We want to put respect on your name. If you have a job where the risk factors are higher than people would normally think. Like, when I worked in food service, I burned myself all the time.
1: Mm-hmm.
0: But again, that was me.
1: Yeah, yeah. I could see that.
0: Hurting me.
1: We could electrocute ourselves playing with all this electronic equipment.
0: Honestly, I'm surprised we haven't at this point.
1: Right.
0: Clay, what'd you do as a kid? What was your...
1: I was a lifeguard.
0: Oh, yeah, that checks out.
1: I could have drowned, but I didn't.
0: No, because you were the lifeguard.
1: That's right.
0: You were saving people from that. And if the possibility of you doing that was there, you probably shouldn't have been a lifeguard.
1: And I'd be embarrassed.
0: Did you pick up a lot of girls being a lifeguard? That was always, like, the hottest job. Like, at Harkey, the lifeguards, I was always like, they're hot. Sitting up on that chair, twirling their little...
1: It was mostly kids there. So that really wasn't.
0: Where were you a lifeguard?
1: Rockport.
0: Oh, okay.
1: The happiest little place on earth.
0: Oh, yeah, okay.
1: Yeah.
0: Yeah. Burdett Park, hot slide guards.
1: See, there were more people at Burdett Park.
0: Yeah.
1: Not at the little city park.
0: Oh, okay.
1: But there were times, you know, this is Rockport. There were times where people brought in goats and were like, no, you can't bring your goats in.
0: People brought in goats?
1: Yes, they did.
0: To the pool?
1: Yes, they did.
0: How'd that conversation go?
1: Please leave.
0: With the goat?
1: Yes. You can stay. The goats have to leave.
0: I literally set you up for the best joke ever and you just bypass it. Clay, how did that go? It went bad.
1: No.
0: No?
1: I was going to leave that joke alone.
0: Okay, fine. Mm-hmm. Had Isaac.

Much will take effect 11 a.m. and will run through Tuesday morning. We're looking at multiple rounds of showers and thunderstorms. We also have that severe weather threat, brief damaging winds, an isolated tornado threat as well. Highs will be in the mid-80s. Today alone, we can see 1 up to 2 inches of rain. Showers and thunderstorms tonight, lows down to 71. Tuesday, showers and thunderstorms, especially during the morning, becoming scattered during the afternoon. Highs at 88. Torrential rainfall along with a few isolated severe thunderstorms are possible. Scattered thunderstorms on Tuesday night. Lows will dip to 74. Wednesday, mostly sunny, hot, and humid. Few scattered afternoon thunderstorms on Wednesday. Highs in the lower 90s. I'm 14 First Alert meteorologist Byron Douglas on Hot 96.

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2: Good morning on this Monday. The weekend went and gone. And here we are again. Let's get to it. At least 19 people are dead after a magnitude 7.8 earthquake hit the Philippines. The number of injured has risen to 134 across four provinces. Dozens of buildings have collapsed or been damaged. The powerful quake struck just after 7:30 Monday local time off the coast of General Santos City on the southern island of

Some storms could be severe, and repeated downpours may lead to flooding, especially in low-lying and poor drainage areas. Today, we have the occasional showers and thunderstorms look forward to, high of 84. With tonight, more showers and thunderstorms, low of 71, and those severe storms possible as well throughout the night. Just be on the lookout. Those are the three things you need to know to start your Monday. 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

0: much you pay in your babysitters. Because, Clay, it's a very, very humbling situation to realize you may be the problem. And it's very, you know how hard it is for me to admit I'm wrong.
1: Oh, it's the worst thing you could possibly do. That's one thing you hate in life is admitting you're wrong.
0: I may be wrong. I may be the problem.
1: Are you admitting you're wrong?
0: Well, first, I want to find out if I am wrong.
1: Let me write down the date and time and Sarah Pepper wrong.
0: And if I am wrong, I will say I'm wrong. Okay.
1: All right.
0: So we were talking the other night with some of the other mommies because their kids are old enough to babysit my daughter. And I'm looking for sitters this summer because if you're a parent, you know this is the time we struggle the most.
1: What do you consider the age appropriate of being old enough to babysit?
0: All of Parker's babysitters have to be able to drive.
1: Oh, okay.
0: That's so the requirement.
1: 16
0: yes.
1: And up?
0: Okay. Yeah, 16, like 17 because they can have somebody in their car.
1: Okay.
0: It used to be like 25 and certified CPR. And yeah. Now I'm like, do you have a license? Can you drive to the hospital?
1: Are you breathing with a license?
0: Yeah.
1: All right.
0: Do you have a cell phone that is paid up? But they said, one of the kids said, well, Miss Pepper, which still blows my mind when they call me.
1: Yeah.
0: Miss Pepper. I'm still like.
1: Just call me Sarah.
0: Just call me. I'm not regular mom. I'm a cool mom.
1: Uh-huh.
0: So I'm like, just whatever. I was like, I pay like $10 to $12 an hour. And all the moms' eyes got real big. And they were like, for one kid? And I'm like, yeah.
1: 10 to 12 an hour?
0: Yeah. Mostly 12, though, because, you know, Parker is not a regular kid.
1: She's a cool kid.
0: She's a cool kid. And also, she is a very active child. So it's not one of those things where you can sit and play on Snapchat with my child. You're going to have to play. Mm-hmm. She's got a lot of make-believe games you're going to have to play. She needs upstairs, downstairs. Here's this. Now we're coloring. There's activities. Like, it's a lot.
1: You got to keep up.
0: You do. It's exhausting. And I recognize that.
1: Right.
0: So then as I was driving home, I'm like, well, they gave me some crazy looks. Now I'm living in my head. And I'm like, am I driving the rate up for other parents? Because I don't want to be the reason that other people lose a sitter because I'm overpaying my sitters. Because that's tough.
1: I was thinking that was low.
0: Oh, okay. Because when I lived in Texas, Clay, when I was in Houston,
1: yeah.
0: I had to pay my babysitter $25 an hour or they didn't call you back.
1: Jeez.
0: Dude.
1: You were living a bougie life.
0: Different life, folks.
1: Yes.
0: Different life. But now that I'm here, and also those people were like 25 years old. They were certified nannies, you know. Certified CPR, all
1: speak six languages.
0: And, yes.
1: Yeah.
0: Here, it's mostly my friend's kids, who I trust just as much as the others. But now I'm wondering, is that too high? Or now that you brought that up, is that too low? Because Clay, look me in the eye. I can remember it. It was the late 1900s. Mm-hmm. I was a babysitter, entrusted with the care of a five-year-old at the age of 12. And I was paid 100 whole dollars for a week of work from 7 a.m. to 5 p.m. I know. Do the math.
1: Yikes.
0: And I thought I was balling.
1: Different times back then.
0: Different times, different life.
1: What was gas? A dollar a gallon?
0: Dude, it was like $1.09.
1: Yeah.
0: And you know what's crazy? I was 12, I didn't drive. So where was my money going?
1: I think $100 back then was probably like
0: $1 million.
1: $400 today.
0: It was like Elon Musk, the babysitter.
1: Elon Pepper over here.
0: Text at 82474. What do you pay in your babysitters? It's Hot 96.

0: Mackenzie, have you had a high school reunion just yet?
1: So I think my 10-year is this year.
0: Whoa.
1: Right.
0: Crazy. I remember those days. It's Clay Mackenzie here on the Hot 96 Morning Show. I'm asking because I haven't had one yet.
1: Oh, yeah?
0: I have not had one. And normally, from what people have told me, is the class president is the one that is supposed to do that. However, I have been hearing a lot of people saying, well, ours has not been planning it out, so someone else is taking that initiative. And so that is what I have been, you know, thinking.
1: Okay.
0: Okay, because our class president spends half his time in Thailand, which okay. is where his wife is from.
1: Right.
0: Fair enough. But we have never had one, and next year is going to be our 15-year reunion.
1: Wow.
0: And we haven't had a single reunion. So myself and another classmate of mine have taken the initiative to start planning this out.
1: Love it.
0: And it's about time because, one, I had a lot of good friends growing up back in South Spencer High School.
1: Yeah.
0: Shout out. And I haven't seen a lot of those people in a long time. And, you know, my dad is always telling me about how it seems like every single year he's going back, driving from Missouri
1: yeah.
0: to go to a high school reunion, which I think older classes have that connection a lot better because they didn't grow up with Facebook and whatnot.
1: That is true.
0: I'm sure they do keep up with their friends on Facebook, but
1: not the same way we do.
0: Yeah, it's just not the same because when we were in high school, that's when Facebook was really getting going.
1: Mm-hmm.
0: And we just knew what everyone was doing. They shared their pictures.
1: Yeah.
0: And, you know, after that, we could still keep up with all these people.
1: Yep.
0: But you don't get to hear about what they've done.
1: No.
0: In that way. So we have me and this friend have decided to take it into our hands and plan this out. And I would definitely like some tips as to what you have done for your reunions. Just maybe some fun games. That way we can all like remember each other. I mean, we were a class of like 96 kids.
1: Yeah.
0: So it's not like it's been that long and we won't recognize anybody.
1: For sure.
0: But I keep thinking of maybe like, here's my idea. I don't know where we're going to have it. We have some ideas on where, but if we have access to maybe like a projector,
1: mm-hmm.
0: putting in some like old high school pictures.
1: Love it.
0: Or whatnot.
1: Love and, it.
0: You know, just, you know, reminiscing of those days.
1: Yeah, totally.
0: So I thought of getting everybody to send in maybe like 3 or 4 pictures of yeah. high school days, and we could have like a slideshow.
1: Fun
0: run.
1: Little montage.
0: Yeah. yeah. But if there's anything else that you've done for a high school reunion, text in 82474 or call 812-491-9468. Is there anything that you might have done for your reunion that you can think of?
1: So I didn't go to the 5-year. There was a 5-year, and then now we're doing a 10-year, and I'll try to go to that one if I can. I don't know if they really played any games. Like, I think I saw pictures and stuff, and it looked more social.
0: Yeah.
1: Like, there was just, like, food and drinks, and yeah. everybody just kind of talking. I don't know if there's, like, a way you could incorporate a game into people, like, talking about what they do now. Because we knew right. people, you know, however many years ago.
0: Like icebreakers, even though we yeah. all know each other.
1: Like, because some people have kids, some people don't. Some yeah. people are married, some people aren't. Some people travel for work or have these elaborate jobs. And some people work on their parents' farm like they did in high school, you know?
0: One thing we could do is, like, where's the farthest you've traveled from
1: yeah.
0: high school?
1: Yeah, yeah.
0: See how far they've gone.
1: Yeah, it would be cool.
0: I think Thailand guy is probably going to beat everybody.
1: I would say he.
0: That's like a 12-hour difference.
1: Yeah.
0: That's literally halfway around yeah. the world, but it could be fun. So I need some ideas so I can start planning now because I've got a full year to plan it out and I want to have something fun for our 15th and technically our first reunion.
1: For sure.
0: 812-491-9468. Call that number. 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
1: This is the kind of AI I can get behind. This guy on Reddit has gone viral for building a do-it-yourself autonomous water gun turret that detects pigeons. And the pigeons are landing on his balcony. They're making a mess, and he has had enough of that. So he designed this water gun to spray them. That way they can fly away. Super harmless, makes great video, and it uses a USB camera and, of course, AI that detects the birds, and a battery-powered electronic water gun mounted on a little computer. And he hasn't really mentioned any commercial plans to get more produced, but I can honestly say I would definitely buy one. Text RADAR to 82474. You can see it in action. 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
13: We've got tickets to see an Evansville Otters game, and you could be our winner right now if you tell us what is not in Katie's car. And I went through her car this morning in the rain. You're welcome. And I wrote down 4 items. 3 of these items really are in her car, and 1 is completely made up. So if you can tell us the made-up item, you'll be going to an Evansville Otters game very soon. Here you go. Here are the items. We have a hair tie, a necklace, sunscreen, and an air pump. 812-491-9468. You call that number, you tell us what is not in Katie's car, and if you guess correctly, you win. 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
1: One more time for the Evansville Otters tickets. The items are a hair tie, a necklace, sunscreen, and an air pump. Hot 96, what is not in Katie's car?
2: Is it a necklace? 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
1: Yay! You're starting off your week as a winner. 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
2: James.
1: All right. Well, we're going to send you over to a Evansville Otters game. How's that sound?
2: That sounds awesome. I've been wanting to take my kids already.
1: Perfect. Well, I think the universe was speaking it into existence, knowing that you wanted to go. So we're going to send you out there. You just let us know the station that's made you a winner today.
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2: Flood watch will take effect 11 a.m. and will run through Tuesday morning. We're looking at multiple rounds of showers and thunderstorms. We also had that severe weather threat, brief damaging winds, an isolated tornado threat as well. Highs will be in the mid-80s. Today alone, we can see 1 up to 2 inches of rain. Showers and thunderstorms tonight, lows down to 71. Tuesday, showers and thunderstorms, especially during the morning, becoming scattered during the afternoon. Highs at 88. Torrential rainfall along with a few isolated severe thunderstorms are possible. Scattered thunderstorms on Tuesday night. Lows will dip to 74. Wednesday, mostly sunny, hot, and humid. Few scattered afternoon thunderstorms on Wednesday. Highs in the lower 90s. I'm 14, First Alert, meteorologist Byron Douglas on Hot 96.

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2: Good morning on this Monday. The weekend went and gone. And here we are again. Let's get to it. At least 19 people are dead after a magnitude 7.8 earthquake hit the Philippines. The number of injured has risen to 134 across four provinces. Dozens of buildings have collapsed or been damaged. The powerful quake struck just after 7:30 Monday local time off the coast of General Santos City on the southern island of Mindanao. And tsunami warnings and alerts were issued across Asia as well as Australia. Most have been lifted. Evacuation and relief efforts are already underway. Simone Biles is revealing that she had a serious medical emergency last night. The Olympic gold medalist shared on her Instagram story, "I'm not one to normally share things like this because I value privacy in today's age, but almost dying wasn't on my bingo earlier this week." And while she did not disclose what the situation was, Biles did say she's been in bed since the emergency and will share details later. It's a very scary instance right there. And finally, back here in the tri-state, we are on a flood watch starting from 11 a.m. today until 7 a.m. tomorrow, as rounds of showers and thunderstorms will move through the tri-state, and we're projected a rainfall between 1 to 3 inches. Some storms could be severe, and repeated downpours may lead to flooding, especially in low-lying and poor drainage areas. Today, we have the occasional showers and thunderstorms look forward to, high of 84. With tonight, more showers and thunderstorms, low of 71, and those severe storms possible as well throughout the night. Just be on the lookout. Those are the three things you need to know to start your Monday. 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
1: We are on day 11 of this noise, giving away Mesca Park Zoo tickets. If you can name this noise, we're just stretching this thing out. And we definitely need somebody to answer the correct answer here. Again, day 11 on this noise. Here are the hints that I gave you last time. It is not a toy. It is an animal. And you can find it at Mesca Park Zoo. What is it? Let's listen. (phone rings) 812-491-9468 is the number to call. We're only going to take three calls today. And if we don't get in three calls today, we move it to tomorrow. One more time. Can you name that noise? It's Hot 96.

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2: Is it a moose? It's a camel. Elephant?
1: No, it's not an elephant, but good guess. Ah, three, and that was it. Oh, no. Well, eventually we're going to get through all the animals at Mesker Park Zoo, right? I mean, there's only so many. Oh, well, you know what? We're going to move this to tomorrow. And maybe if we don't get it tomorrow, I'll give you one more hint. And after that, like, I don't know what else to do. But I'll play it for you again. Have it in your mind, ready to go for tomorrow. Listen up. All right, we're going to pick this game back up tomorrow morning, 8:25 on Hot 96.

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1: This is the kind of AI I can get behind. This guy on Reddit has gone viral for building a do-it-yourself autonomous water gun turret that detects pigeons. And the pigeons are landing on his balcony. They're making a mess, and he has had enough of that. So he designed this water gun to spray them. That way they can fly away. Super harmless, makes great video, and it uses a USB camera and, of course, AI that detects the birds, and a battery-powered electronic water gun mounted on a little computer. And he hasn't really mentioned any commercial plans to get more produced, but I can honestly say I would definitely buy one. Text Radar to 82474. You can see it in action. 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
1: Text dog to 82474 to meet our Hot Dog of the Week. 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We have Missy Mosby in studio. Good morning, Missy.
2: Good morning.
1: So who is this lovely lady you brought in?
2: We have Miss Sky. And Sky is just a sweetheart. She's a brindle mix.
1: She's beautiful.
2: She is. And she's very shy. But once she warms up to you, she'll give you all kinds of loving and kisses.
1: And what kind of dog is she?
2: So she is a mix. We're not really sure because she is a stray.
1: Yeah.
2: So,
1: Tons of flavors in there.
2: Exactly. But she is up for adoption at Evansville Animal Care and Control. And since she's the Hot 96 Hot Dog of the Week, mm-hmm. her adoption fee is $96.
1: $96?
2: Yes.
1: Oh, I love it. And she is just looking as fabulous as ever with her little pink scarf.
2: Yes, a little adopt me.
1: Oh, there you go. Oh, she is such a sweet girl. And yeah, she is a little shy at first, but you know, she warmed up to some bacon earlier. So I think once you have some bacon in your hand, she's going to be your best friend.
2: Absolutely.
1: But yeah, Sky is one of the very many animals they have over there at the Evansville Animal Care and Control. And we are trying to get them adopted into great loving homes as quickly as possible. And I think Sky is going to be next because she's just a sweet girl. And you can just tell that she's ready to just love on somebody's family. Tell us a little bit about Evansville Animal Care and Control, because I know you guys are very new to the show, and maybe people.

0: animals from there.
1: I love
0: so
1: it.
0: We've got dogs, cats, so we've also had chickens, pigs, goats at times. So
1: yeah.
0: Come on in from 10 to 5, Monday through Saturday. Take a look at what we've got up for adoption, and you know, we'll even give you a little tour.
1: Love it. And our very own Tyler Fox has also adopted his dog from Evansville Animal Care Control. He's absolutely in love with that dog. He's a big animal lover, but he just absolutely fell in love with his dog out there, and I feel like somebody's next with Sky here. And that's exactly what's going to happen. You guys also do meet and

0: We can meet and greet, make sure everybody gets along, and, you know, we can also let you take her out for a walk and see how she does.
1: And I think it's a good thing, too, if you have other animals, it's a good thing to let them kind of meet each other first before, you know, maybe bringing them in just to make sure. But I feel like Skye's just going to love anybody that comes up to her. Again, shy at first, but we'll definitely warm up to you. Text dog to 82474. You can meet her, and you can also get a link to the Facebook of Evansville Animal Care and Control. So this week it is Skye. Missy, thank you so much for bringing her in this week.
0: Thank you.

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Tri-State is in a flood watch in effect starting from 11 a.m. today until 7 a.m. tomorrow. And a few showers and thunderstorms moving through the Tri-State today. And just be on the lookout. Remember, if you're going down a road and you see high water, turn around, don't drown. Okay? The last thing you want to do is be the person on the news that is being told, hey, this person didn't turn around when the road was flooded over. Don't be that person. 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

0: Already, like,
1: nice.
0: First of all, this baby is just going to brass. 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
1: I love a spoiled
0: baby girl. Hasn't even been born.

Anxiety on Hot 96. Speaking of anxiety, think back to your wedding if you had one. How many people did you invite for your wedding? Was it 100 people? Maybe 50? Was it around 300 people? Coming up next, this celebrity couple might be inviting over 1,000 people to attend.

Top 96, Travis Kelce and Taylor Swift reportedly about to hold their wedding in one of the biggest and best venues in the world, Madison Square Garden. And according to some sources, the guest list could be somewhere between 1,100 and 1,200 people. That's a lot of people, and they will all fit in Madison Square Garden. Numerous celebrity friends like Ed Sheeran, Gigi Hadid, Selena Gomez, all reportedly invited to attend. And I'm sure a lot of other big names will probably be there. I mean, it's the wedding of the century, right? Top 96.

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SZA here on Hot 96. And if you missed it earlier, you can text the word dog to 82474 to meet our hot dog of this week. And this week it's brought into us by Evansville Animal Care and Control. It is Sky. And Sky might be a little shy, but she is a sweet pup and she's looking for a new home. And that could be your home. Or maybe you know someone that is looking for a furry little friend. That's okay, too. You can relay the message. 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We can get them started right now. 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

Top 96, Clay here, and that is all the time I have today. We've got more chances for you to win some stuff starting tomorrow. We've got Otters tickets and, of course, Mesker Park Zoo tickets to give away. Sarah Pepper is up next. We'll catch you later. 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

Sarah Pepper, 1096, Monday morning. Appreciate you having us on while you are at work today. Gonna try to get you paid. Got a keyword with Sterling United Federal Credit Union, hoping to hook you up with some cash. You're welcome. Parker McCollum is coming to the Ford Center. Love Parker McCollum. One of my favorite shows I've ever seen. Gonna be here Saturday, September 19th. Huge concert announcement here for Evansville. 1096.

uplifting and inspiring you've been for me for all this time. 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Yeah. Or smarter.

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Lincoln, congratulations. Softball team punched their ticket back to state. I think that's the fifth one they've won in a row for the Lady Braves. That is huge. Congratulations. North Baseball rallied to beat Jeffersonville to win its fourth regional title. Congratulations on that. Gibson Southern v. Memorial. A lot of sports happening this past weekend. Congrats.

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get you that keyword with Sterling United Federal Credit Union here on Hot 96. You got your app open. Thank you for that. You got the Cash App clicked on. Thank you for that. You got to type in the word otter. O-T-T-E-R. Otter. As in, my daughter and I watched the movie Hoppers this past weekend. Have you watched it? So cute. All about otters. How they build dams, create ecosystems. If you haven't watched it yet and you didn't get to the theater, it's streaming for free now. Disney Plus. That's not an ad. That's just where you find it. That ain't it.

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Is there a trend you're over? Like, you're just done with it, honestly. People calling their opinion my truth? These are texts, by the way. This is not me. All of my reaction videos kill me. All the reaction videos kill me, sorry. Like, you literally just stole one else's content and reposted with your face fake laughing. I'm going to tell you mine, and I might offend some people. Next on Hot. You

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We're talking about the kind of the trends. Everybody's over crying on camera. I'm all about crying. I'm all about sharing your emotions. But the setting yourself up and then make sure the light is right to cry for me. 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
1: 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My name is Sarah Pepper. 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And honestly, you think all the generations are over. 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These are texts at 82474. The new protein trend. I'm sick of hearing about it. Sick of seeing it all over packages. Now people think it's healthy if it contains protein. It's gotten out of

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Thanks for being here on Hot 96. We are going to kick off the 2K Cafe coming up here about 10 minutes from right now. Looking through the playlist. Got the Killers, Ashley Simpson.

A lot of things about Ashley Simpson to get into. Number one, do you remember when Ashley Simpson was on SNL and got caught lip singing and then just like randomly danced? And everybody gave her a hard time, but honestly, what would you have done? Dating Ryan Cabrera, does everybody remember that when they had the show? I thought they would get married. His song True was the one for me. And then I think people kind of forget through the whole thing, even though they have the exact same last name, that's Jessica Simpson's little sister. That was an era of when everybody had a famous sister also, or a famous sibling. Aaron Carter, his little brother. Jessica Simpson, little sister. Hilary Duff, her sister. It was the season, Nick Lachey, Drew Lachey. The season of

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0: Hasn't even been born yet, and this is the most spoiled little baby you've ever seen.
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Honestly, my favorite part of the day, to be honest. Not only do I get to eat the lunch that I made this morning, which I overpacked because I'm like, don't leave yourself hungry, Sarah. But also we get a journey back to the 2000s with you and your request coming in at 82474.

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O-T-T-E-R. 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Clay McKenzie, the Hot 96 Morning Show, are sending you to Mesker Park tomorrow morning at 8:30. You're looking for things to do with you and the kids for the summer, or maybe just you. 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

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It's Hot 96. Thank you for spending your Monday with me. Tomorrow morning, Clay and McKenzie. 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We're sending you to see the Evansville Otters. 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They usually play between like 7:40, 7:45. I don't want you to miss it. It's what Zaten's Katie's Car.

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Rocks up next. 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

0: 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Showers in 85 this afternoon, 73 overnight, 90 in thunder showers tomorrow. 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

We have the Secret of Sound tomorrow morning at 8:30 with Clay McKenzie in the morning on Hot 96. 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

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Good afternoon. Just after 4 with Tyler, 14 First Alerts, Byron Douglas. And that First Alert forecast calls for a flood watch until 7 a.m. tomorrow. Showers in 85 the rest of this afternoon. 73 overnight, 90 with undershowers tomorrow. 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
1: Good.
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Flood watch in effect till 7 a.m. tomorrow morning. Otherwise, showers and 85 this afternoon, 73 overnight, 90 with thunder showers tomorrow. And Ella Langley now. Just when

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That's I'm Good with Blue on the Hit Music Channel Hot 96. 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

New Madonna on the way on the Hit Music Channel Hot 96 with Sabrina Carpenter backing her up in less than 3 minutes. Sienna Spiro right now. 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

0: press. Oh, I'm already spoiled and not even alive yet.
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Calling for a flood watch until 7 a.m. tomorrow. Otherwise, showers in 85 this afternoon, 73 overnight, 90 with thunder showers tomorrow. Up now, Ella Langley. Here's Choosing Texas on Hot 96.

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